witness in the house. Tell her to get a witness out. Somebody shout amen. Somebody shout.

Drink some margaritas by string of blue lights. Listen to the mariachi play at midnight. Are you with me? Are you with me?

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0: 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No regret. No remorse. 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Always living to the end. Yeah, living to the end.

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